0: B105, Sav, Abby and Matt, and their 10K fetch where they are looking for those hardcore dog lover people like Abby's mate.
1: We did go out with a group of friends and the guy had to leave and we were like, where is he going? And she's like, oh, he's FaceTiming the dog.
2: Yeah, right.
1: And we're like, are you kidding? And he goes, no, he literally FaceTimes the dog because it was being sat by the grandparents.
0: Yeah, same. I've got pet cams all over my house as well. But the guys, they are looking for 10 dogs. 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But rough and tumble accident insurance for dogs. Rough and Tumble is for those dumb things that dogs do. You can join at roughandtumble.com.au before the shih tzu hits the fan. It's Brisbane's number one hit music station, B105. It's-

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0: Nah, we heard you the first time. 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

0: It's Brisbane's number one hit music station, B105 with Amy. And one day, post the Met Gala, I feel like it's all we've been seeing on Instagram, TikTok, Facebook. So you're trending three this morning. It's artists that attended the Met Gala, including Sabrina Carpenter. Hearing this next on B105.
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14: Trending. I feel like this is all over our TikTok, Insta, Facebook feed, the Met Gala. Megan, in Fortitude Valley, talk to me. Who was top of your list for best dress?
15: Top for me, I think it has to go to Sabrina Carpenter. Her dress was made out of like actual film rolls from the movie Sabrina.
14: Nice.
15: I just thought it was so perfect for the theme, and she looked gorge as per usual.
14: Yeah, we were trending 3 this morning. More of those gorge artists that took to the red carpet yesterday. Katy Perry, Sam Smith, but Sabrina Carpenter right now. It's a trending 3 on Brisbane's number one hit music station, B105.

It's Sam Smith, your trending three on B105. We are talking Met Gala looks from yesterday, including this gal who I think took some inspo from her trip to space a couple of months ago. She rocked up in an all-white gown, but this face mask, shield, helmet sort of vibe that she was able to take off and reveal her face. It's Katy Perry's Raw, your trending three on Brisbane's number one hit music station, B105.

0: Katy Perry. 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You're trending three on Brisbane's number one hit music station, B105. But an R&B Fridays vibe for your hump day? Yes, please. Flo Rida, we have to do that next. But you are also minutes away from Ellie. She's got a code word and all the details for B105's 100K payday.
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9: Good morning, I'm Matthew Layton. A controversial group of travellers will be touching down soon. The Home Affairs Minister has confirmed 13 Aussies linked to Islamic State are heading back from Syria. Tony Burke says 4 women and 9 kids are making the trip without a single cent of government help.
10: If any of these individuals find their way back to Australia, if they have committed crimes, they can expect to face the full force of the law.
9: The Treasurer is brushing off warnings from the Reserve Bank about a massive cash splash for workers. Jim Chalmers is reportedly planning to hand out up to $300 to wage earners across the country in next week's budget. And there is a slight pause in the tension on the high seas. America has temporarily stopped guiding trapped vessels through the Strait of Hormuz to help lock in an agreement with Iran. The US Secretary of State claims the main military operation's done, but they're keeping a tight blockade on Iranian ports. A shower or two today across Brisbane, dropping to a low of 17 tonight. Partly cloudy tomorrow and 27, and Friday sunny and 23 degrees. 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
1: 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B105 is Brisbane's number one hit music station with BB Rexha and Faithless. This is New Religion. Deep in the-

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18: 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Oh, I wish I wasn't Mr. Know-It-All. It's right here, playing now.

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0: 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We're Brisbane's number one hit music station and proud partners with the amazing Paniuri Greek Festival. 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Keep a lock because we'll start the party in your office, in the car, because DJ Konski's got his world-famous midday mashup. David Guetta, Teddy Swims, mashed up with another guy did David Guetta track, a little sexy chick. Stand by for that next.
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